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88 West Longmont, Fox 11. 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
1: 10-4, and the other 27 by file is C. Charles, 623-0120-4666, C. Charles, 623-0120-4666.
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Sir, the 162 traffic stop. 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

0: 14 Charlie South. Charlie 1, Frank 14, traffic stop.
1: 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Illinois 351 at Illinois 71, LaSalle County. We have a red Chevy Silverado, a red Chevy Silverado, no visible 28.
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1: Fairland 162, go ahead.
0: 1060, I-88 eastbound, milepost 41. I-88 eastbound, milepost 41. The caller advises a large snapping turtle, a huge one, on the interstate.
1: Sterling 162-10-4, en route. Call one.
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1: Ten fourth.

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Edward Lincoln, 71215. 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
2: Sterling 180, traffic stop.
1: 180, God.
2: 980, eastbound 79, dark blue Chrysler minivan, dark blue Chrysler minivan. Michigan, E. Edwards, E. Zebra, A. Adams, 6041, Edwards, Zebra, Adams, 6041, Michigan.

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R. Robert A. Adam and Mary I. Ida. 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First name Antonio A. Adam and Nora T. Tom O. Ocean and Nora I. Adam I. Ida O. Ocean. Middle and Mary Ramirez Antonio and Mary. Male 0531 1981. 0531 1981. 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

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Class C, Iowa. Is revolt.

doing 180 traffic stop. Traffic stop, 88 westbound at the 76, 88 west on 76. Red Chevrolet pickup, Texas, X-Ray W. William F. Frank 4086. X-Ray William Frank 4086, Texas.

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1: 180, go ahead.
0: Impulse 103, during that northbound 103. Two vehicles on the right shoulder, first one's obstructed, second is a black SUV, Wisconsin, A. Adam, Tom, 4188, Adam, Tom, 4188, Wisconsin.

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0: My 1972 Clear Marker, that's all.
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0: 180, traffic hazard.
1: Can you go ahead?
0: Westbound, in the area of 11th Street. US 20 westbound, 11th Street. There's subjects throwing fireworks onto the roadway.
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0: 167 Armstrong, South Street, Freeport, Armstrong, South Street, Freeport. Wanted person, photo appear, driving on a suspended license, male black, 26, 6'3", 330, black brown, medium complexion, worn out of Stevenson County, additional information available, quick. 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

0: Sterling 1-14, traffic stop.
1: Over 14, go ahead.
0: Eastbound at the 83. I-80 eastbound at the 83, and I'm black Chrysler SUV, Kentucky L Lincoln 2 A Adam 909. Kentucky Lincoln 2 Adam 909.

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0: It's going to be a Taurus TX, Taurus TX 22, serial 1, P-Paul, T-Tom 056772. Serial 1, P-Paul, T-Tom 056772.

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Recendive, R-E-S-E-N-D-I-Z. First off, Juan, J-U-A-N. Middle, and Mary. 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Male, 07-12-1967. 07-12-1977.

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0: 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No debris, no lane blockage. 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
1: What is it 10-4? Call and post.

0: Lapa 72 and a 3/4. IDA eastbound Lapa 72 and 3/4. The blue Ford with a flat tire. They have a spare. Oak Brook cannot service it due to the plate not being clear.
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1: I don't have a key anymore to Rockcut. 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Can you see if anyone in Lost Ark has a key? Maybe they can help us out. I'll give it a shot.

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Highway 17 at 120th Street, Mercer County. I'll be out with Mercer County on traffic stop, 030.

22 traffic stop. 19th Street, 28th Avenue, East Moline. 19th Street, 28th Avenue, East Moline. Maroon Fork, to George F. Frank. 29327. 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

Hey, Zoo. I'm on the Olsen side and the code still works. Did your code, not that one that you sent, the 4-digit numeric one.

0: I-280 westbound before the Milan exit. I-280 westbound before the Milan exit. Male white in a t-shirt walking eastbound on the shoulder on the westbound side. No cars in the area.
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0: 1 Frank 46, you're going to 106 Northwest 11th Avenue in Alito. This is not a current domestic going on. It's something that happened hours ago, they're stating.
1: 10-4 arrives. Shear 30.
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0: 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Some sort of panic episode.

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1: Go ahead.
0: 39 northbound on milepost 52. I-39 northbound on milepost 52. Unknown what it is, but it was described as big and black.
1: That's

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1: T-22, go ahead.
0: 22, 1027, secure. Two last names. Fox Pratt, F. Frank, O. Ocean Union. T. Tom, C. Charles, H. Henry. Space. Pratt, E. Paul, R. Robert, A. Adam, double T. Tom. First Nathaniel, N-A-T-H-A-N-I-E-L, K. King, Fox Pratt, Nathaniel, K. King, male, 10-25-95, 10-25-95.

0: 10-25 and 95 is wanted. Caution. Violent tendencies. Male white, 5'11", 165, brown and brown. Wanted for a parole violation. Prior conviction for battery. Warrant is out of the state of Nevada, but it does advise it'll extradite nationwide, no bail. Additional information available, 1061. Nathaniel K. King, Fox Pratt, no exact match. Nathaniel Fox Pratt, probationer supervised release status. Male white, 30, 5'9", 174. Do not search, arrest, detain based solely on this record. Caution, subject reported beyond probation or supervised release. Additional information available, go ahead. Expired 10-25-25. Go ahead.
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1: 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Yeah.

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1: 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Sterling 171, 1042.
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0: milepost 37.5. I-80 westbound milepost 37.5. It's a red Ford Fusion with a flat tire. They're on the right shoulder.
1: Probing route.

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1: 162
0: then. Sterling, 162 Motors, assist. I-90 westbound off of 28.5. I-90 westbound off of 28.5. Black sedan. D. David and Nora, 25958. D. David and Nora, 25958.

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1: 162
0: one. A West on the post 14.5. A West on the post 14.5. Gray Ford Explorer. Wisconsin 28. B-Boy D-David, B-Boy 3071. B-Boy D-David, B-Boy 3071, Wisconsin.

Charlie 137 Marcus Houston. Charlie 137 Marcus Houston. Mulford Road, northbound just north of Illinois 38. Mulford Road, northbound just north of Illinois 38. White, Chevy Impala, White, Chevy Impala, Frank H. Henry, 39274. Frank Henry, 39274.

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0: Rockton Road and Willowbrook Drive. Rockton Road and Willowbrook Drive. I believe it's Roscoe PD, obviously seen on traffic stop.
1: 16-10-4.

0: Sterling 239. I'll be transporting female and daughter to a hotel in Atkinson. Anyone, correction. Signal 38 will be in the notes.
1: 239-10-4.
2: Sterling, 1-31, dispo.
1: 1-31, go ahead.
2: 1-35, and I will be clear available. Arrest mate.
1: One 31, 10-4.

0: 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I'm en route back to the vehicle to pick up the other two occupants.
1: 239-10-4.

0: 261 Sterling, 1050 car versus deer. I-25 with the driver that hit a deer on I-80 eastbound milepost 90, I-80 eastbound milepost 90. He is now relocated to the new Oasis Family Restaurant off of exit 93. The address is 3074 Illinois 71, 3074 Illinois 71. He advises the vehicle is not drivable. It's a gray GMC Arcadia.
1: That worked.

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1: For ATIP based off name, date of birth, and registration response, registered vehicle owner Warren G. George Milford, male, 10/21/66, sex offender information on file, male, white, 59/62/29, brown and green. 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Offender is a 90-day registrant. Offender must register for life. He is compliant. Additional information available? Go ahead. Clear Silver 2008 GMC Utility.
0: Ten four, secure 30.
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1: Negative. I have it already to enter it. If there's any further besides that he was just involved in an accident, and if his address is current?
0: 10-4 address is current. Involved in an accident, no citations.

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1: run. 155 again, Cessna 38. I'll be en route to the Love's truck stop with Mr. Reed. All the information is in the notes.
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Charlie 137, traffic stop. Illinois 251 southbound at Scott Road. Illinois 251 southbound at Scott Road, Oval County. Silver Audi Forder. Silver Audi Forder. F Frank G George 93083. 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

7FNG George 93083, hit based on license and sexual predator response. 0173, sex offender, subject is registered sexual predator, victim under 18, offender must register for life. Do not search any arrest based solely on this record. Male, Y 53, 6'1", 215, gray brown. Additional information available, go ahead. Sure.

0: 7. I ran up by name and date of birth. James at 810 or more. Male. 020173. Probe. I'm sorry, custody. Offenders arrested on new felony offenses, including felony traffic. Conduct at DOC to determine parole violation warrant shall be issued and subject should be held for a DOC. Did I search the cameras based on this record? Male white, 5361185, black and blue.
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1: Sterling, 162 at 15.
0: 10-4, I-90 westbound, Mopus 29, I-90 westbound, Mopus 29. Boone County advisor, received a call of a hit and run. Known plate, I swiped the caller. The offending vehicle exited off at Genoa Road. They're trying to get the caller to pull over.

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1: Go ahead.
0: The 62.5 I eastbound, the 62.5 4A3 launcher, and the ditch. No airbags went off, no injuries. Unknown if the vehicle is drivable.

0: Waiting for you. The offending vehicle continued westbound on I-90.
1: Jeff 4.
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152 Winnebago County is going to advise their north cars of the offending vehicle. Afrancanora 97669, Afrancanora 97669 comes back to a light blue. 1990 Mazda convertible, although the description of the vehicle had Buick with gold rims.

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1: 162,
0: 10-5. 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

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King Lincoln Adam 6905, Ohio.

et transmissable. Sterling 162-1027. The last name, Harrogil. Harrogil. H. Henry, A. Adam, R. Robert, O. Ocean, space. G. George, Ida L. Lincoln. First name, Humberto, H. Henry, E. Union, and Mary, B. Boy, E. Edward, R. Robert, T. Tom, O. Ocean. Harrogil, Humberto, male, 04-29-1986. 04-29-1986.

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1: 261, top 4.
2: Roberto, Harold Gill, male, 042996, sex offender, subject is a registered juvenile sex offender, victim under 18, offender must register for life, overdue annual registration, subject may be in violation of Class B felony, and arrest should be considered consistent with your agency policies and procedures document with the leads and on. Denied sustained arrest based on this record, male, white, 30, 57, 215. Black, brown, on a black 2007 Honda Odyssey, expired plate D, David F. Frank, 60191. Subject is absconder or non-compliant. Additional information available, go ahead.
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0: Starlink 261. Can I get a crash report number?
1: 61, 10-4, I'll attach it. What's the 10-4?

0: Charlie 177, go ahead for 62.
1: So County advised that the vehicle hit flock at I-90 in Riverside. We have a corrected plate at F-Rank W. William 97689, F-Rank W. William 97689, 1028 Mario Adam Nunn, Mario Adam Nunn, 1207 River Bluff Boulevard, Rockford, red 77 Chevrolet sedan.

0: 149.
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0: I'm trying to send

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0: 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Charlie 162. He was released with the citations, and I'll be doing a report forwarding it to King County.
1: Citation for driving while license suspended.
0: No insurance.
1: 162, 2-4.

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1: This is Sterling Charles, are you 1041?
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2: Jeremy 153, 241.

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0: 10-4, Patrol.
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1: 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Copy.

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1: 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It's a white two axle box truck. 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

0: David 4, 9XX Ray 2, and Mary R. Robert 463852. Clear. 2021 Kenworth. Last associated license plate 3993171. Portion 3993171.
1: Sterling, Charles 4, 10-4. 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
1: You figure.
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1: Carol 30, go.
0: North on exit 66, 39 with exit 66, the light flatbed pickup, the light truck, 227-225 H. Henry. 227-225 H. Henry.
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1: And stop ID West at the 3.2. ID West at the 3.2. It's a white and orange pickup pulling a black flatbed. White and orange pickup pulling a black flatbed trailer. Trailer Texas 806-070 M. Mary. 806-070 M. Mary, Texas trailer.

0: Sterling Charles, where traffic stop? Charles, four gun.
1: The 17.2, tweet eastbound at 17.2 is a blue Honda, Maryland, 5800 B-Boy, 1642, 5800 B-Boy, 1642, Maryland.

eastbound, 74 East, 74. Truck tractor, semi trailer, main trailer. 544-3286. 544-3286, main trailer, secure 30 MCS.

0: Sterling, Charles 52, MCS detail.
1: Charles 52, go ahead.
0: And southbound at the 85, 39 southbound at the 85, secure 10 hours.
1: Charles 52, don't worry. One Frank 15, top four. Sterling Charles 4 in set. Corvette. Westbound, correction, I-74 westbound at John Deere Road. I-74 westbound at John Deere Road. The white truck with the trailer, white truck with a trailer, Missouri trailer, 66 Ellington 2 T-Tom W. William. 66 Lincoln 2 T-Tom W. William, Missouri.

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1: Sterling 153 pedestrian.
2: Class.
1: 90 eastbound 25 and a quarter, 90 eastbound 25 and a quarter. Male, black, brown hoodie, black pants on a bicycle. Brown hoodie, black pants on a bicycle. Be out of the car.
2: Ocean King
0: 12,
2: top 4. Go ahead.
0: Snarling Ocean King 12, I'm sub. 80 eastbound at the 22. 80 eastbound, 22. It's going to be a white truck tractor, white semi trailer. White truck tractor, white semi trailer. California trailer, 4 W William SAM 3553. 4 William SAM 3553, California trailer.

Sterling, Charles 30, M Stop, 39 Southbound 70, 39 South 70, to White 2 Axle Box Truck, Illinois Temp, 910 A Adam C. Charles 985. 910 Adam Charles 985.

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E over Q Queen 73728, E over Q Queen 73728, 30 PD Streeter.

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0: 53, 1050, PD only, I-90 eastbound, milepost 1, I-90 eastbound, milepost 1, white Dodge Ram, 2500, hit the concrete barrier, on the left shoulder.
1: 10-4, any lane blockage?
0: No, he's on the left shoulder.
1: 10-4, I'm around, from the 25.
0: 153, 10-4.

is it like clear enough stuff? Plus 51 on stuff, AD East 74, truck tractor on semi trailer. Stay away. Your portions for and Nora. Correction all around. 4 Union 3335 4 UU 3335 California Porsche, here's our MCS.

85 mile plus 83, 85 mile plus 83, silver Nissan Central, Iowa, Key Queen, Lincoln, V Victor, 055, Iowa, Queen, Lincoln, Victor, 055.

0: 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Would you be able to check on a pedestrian, a 90 westbound, Maples 15 and a half, leaning against the center wall?
1: 10-4, code 120.
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2: Sterling 153 arrived. We're going to be at the I-90 eastbound 3.5. 1020.
0: Go ahead.
2: Dodge, pick up White Dodge, pick up Wisconsin. 3 Zebra, A Adam, B Boy, 2660. 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

0: If not, be at 39 southbound Willow Creek rest area, 39 southbound Willow Creek. White truck, tractor, white trailer, white truck, tractor, white trailer, only semi-trailer, 978-577-SAM-TOM. Only semi-trailer, 978-577-SAM-TOM. Secure 60.
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0: Charlie Ocean 222. I'm out with a pedestrian. Westbound. 15 and a quarter on the left shoulder.
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0: 53, MS will be enough.
1: 10-4, here at 30, and if I can get a crash alert.
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0: 143, information.
1: Right.
0: Tight up on the Ash River. We were just doing a pedestrian whenever you're free. Northbound at the 115, walking southbound on the northbound shoulder.
1: Yeah, we're going to check that after I clear this.
2: Sterling, Russian 222, I'm secure. How are you going to pin disregard?
0: Russian 222, Timber, 160.
3: 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St. Paul.

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1: 125, please.
0: Traffic stop, 88 westbound, mile post 24. 88 westbound, mile post 24. Silver Ford, Frank C. Charles, 93590. Frank Charles, 93590.

Charlie Charles 4. Charlie Charles 4. Scale 22. Scale 22 is the white truck tractor semi-trailer. White truck tractor semi-trailer. Illinois semi-trailer. 895-824 at Sandy Tom. 895-824 at Sandy Tom.

0: 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Charles 35.
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0: Boyd, L. Lincoln, O. Ocean, Y. Young, D. David, Jason, J. John, A. Adam, S. Sam, O. Ocean, and Nora. Daryl, D. David, A. Adam, R. Robert, R. Robert, E. Edward, L. Lincoln. Lloyd, Jason, Daryl, male, 09-30-79, 09-30-79, Iowa.

0: 7. Jason Darrell Lloyd, male, 093079, no exact match. Jason Lloyd, male, 093079. Probation supervised release status, through Iowa. Available at 59150 Black Brown. Additional information available, go ahead.
1: Go ahead.
0: 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Is it valid?
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1: 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I agree, nine south, Mountville 54. Yeah, Wisconsin 28 on a black Chevy Traverse, back black Chevy Traverse. B boy C Charles A Adams 6848. B boy C Charles A Adams 6848. Wisconsin 28.

39 northbound, exit ramp to 88 westbound. 39 northbound, exit ramp, 88 westbound. You know, white Ford Edge, Kansas, 762, R. Robert, V. Victor, C. Charles. Kansas, 762, R. Robert, V. Victor, C. Charles.

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0: 480 74, it's a truck tractor, it's on my trailer. Oklahoma, trailer. The David K. King, 4397. 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

69th Avenue and Airport Road, Moline, 69th Avenue and Airport Road, Moline. So white truck with a trailer, white truck with a trailer, Iowa trailer, Lincoln Eagle 3751, Lincoln Eagle 3751, Iowa.

0: Charles 4, Iowa trailer. I'm Lincoln and Yammer 3751, clear. Black 2024, Curry trailer.
1: Charles 4, 10-4. Secure.
0: 10-4. Charles 30, gun.
2: 74, AUS 74, white 2X box truck, only truck 173084 F rank, 173084 F rank.
3: Sterling 2927, crane 6. I'll be out at 1500 Lincoln Avenue, Rochelle, investigations, 4 hours.

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1: Ocean 12, Glenn.
0: Sterling, Ocean 12, Travis Scott. 80 is Bonnet 44. 80 is Bonnet 44. It's going to be a gray Mazda. Gray Mazda, Maryland 10231. D. David R. Robert. 10231. D. David R. Robert, Maryland.

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1: 247 left.
0: 75, I eastbound Mambo 75. The gray Honda CRV, gray Honda CRV, 476-1327. 476-1327.

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0: Ocean 2-22,
1: Quinn. Sterling Ocean 2-22, traffic stop. 90 West 25. 90 West 25. Blue Nissan Altima. Blue Nissan Altima. 9537. Edward D. David, XX-ray, 9537, Michigan.

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1: Two down 29, tougher.

just West 74. The truck tractor, semi-trailer. Tennessee trailer. 4981 3 time. Sam Tom. Correction, just Tom. 4981 3 9 P Tom, Tennessee. 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

0: Seven gun.
1: H-Henry-Adam, a Lincoln, a Lincoln. Skip. SM, kicking high to people. Robert. Or Robert O, some people. Yeah, we're called Robert. T-Tom. Hall, Skip, Robert. 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

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It's an active protection order on file through Indiana. 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
1: Ocean 221, quit.
0: Still in Ocean 221 traffic stop. 90 east at the 30 and 3 quarters. 90 east at the 30 and 3 quarters. It's on a red Kia, red Kia. Virginia, SAM XX, Array, Y Young, 9171. 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

0: 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I'll be out at 330 5th Street, Kelowna. 330 5th Street, Kelowna. 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
0: 242, Southport.

Scaling 247, traps up. Scaling 247, traps up. IAD eastbound, mile plus 85. IAD eastbound, mile plus 85. Okay, gray Chrysler Pacifica, gray Chrysler Pacifica, Florida specialty plate. B-Boy T-Tom, K-King, O-Ocean, D-Victor. B-Boy T-Tom, K-King, O-Ocean, D-Victor, Florida specialty plate.

0: Downwind 153 Mars.
1: 153, go ahead.
0: Westbound 26 and 3 quarters. 90 westbound 26 and 3 quarters and a blue Kia SUV, blue Kia SUV. The Edward XX Ray 51737. Edward X Ray 51737.
1: 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Blue 2025 Kia.

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0: 7 grand.
1: ID Eastbound Malibu 71. ID Eastbound Malibu 71. It's in black Chevy Malibu. Black Chevy Malibu. Indiana. C. Charles W. William T. Tom 280. C. Charles W. William T. Tom 280. Indiana.

at mile marker 20, 90 east, at the 20 on the rent, on a white truck tractor trailer, main trailer 530-0435, 530-0435, main trailer.

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0: 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It's me and Maroon truck tractor, Maroon semi trailer, Maroon truck tractor, Maroon semi trailer, Utah trailer, hey Adam, 526850. 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
1: Charles 4, David Ellington Woods, male, 051485, has a temporary stalking no contact protection order on file. 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

0: Charlie Ocean 222. Charlie Ocean.
1: Ocean 222, Graham.
0: Starring Ocean 222, traffic stop. 90 westbound, 20. 90 westbound, 20. Maroon Honda, CRV. Maroon Honda, CRV. 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
0: And 38th Street in Peru. Illinois, 251 and 38th Street in Peru. Yes, Silver Chrysler. Silver Chrysler. 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

traffic stop, Highway 17 at East 780th Street, Henry County. Highway 17 at 780th Street, Henry County. Then a blue F-150. Blue F-150. C. Charles, V. Victor, R. Robert, D. David, I. Ida, Double L. Lincoln, D. Boy truck plate. C. Charles, V. Victor, R. Robert, D. David, I. Ida, Double L. Lincoln, B. Boy truck plate.

0: Ocean 222, status.
1: Sierra Ocean 222, Sierra Delta 5.

0: connected with a driver that says that there's a container truck that should be going by you any second that has smoke, what she thinks is smoke coming out the back, but they are eastbound. They're on the eastbound side, unfortunately.
1: Good. We'll keep an eye out for it.
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0: I'm on frame 46, clear. 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
0: Charles 30, go ahead.
1: 75, 81, South 75, to wait, 2X box truck, Illinois fleet plate. Frank Paul 270680, Frank Paul 270680.

0: Sterling Ocean, 221 traffic stop.
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0: 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I'm Mary over V-Victor 54-88E Edward. 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
1: Sterling, 153, go ahead.
0: 153, tollway advised of a tan sedan in the center lane. Tan sedan in the center lane, 90 eastbound at the 10.5. I-90 eastbound at the 10.5, they do have a haul truck en route, but there is lane blocking.

173 exit, Rockcut State Park near the 173 exit. It's going to be a black pickup truck pulling a blue boat trailer. Black pickup truck pulling blue boat on trailer. Standby for 28.

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0: 153 Ocean 221. Are the area unable to locate?
1: Ocean 221, clear for drop.
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1: It's going to be Moline PD, looks like 1050, 74 in the median at the 4 by the John Deere. Secure 1 hour.

0: Carolina, Ocean King 12, Travis Stowe.
1: Ocean King 12, go ahead.
0: Carolina, Ocean King 12, Travis Stowe, 80 eastbound at the 22. 80 eastbound at 22, it's going to be a gray Toyota Camry. Gray Toyota Camry, Illinois fleet plate, F. Frank over P. Paul, 225-692. Frank over Paul, 225-692, Illinois fleet.

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0: Charles 52, Thomas Sam Green, male, 12/11/65. Caution. Subject is a registered sexual predator, victim under 18. Offender must register for life. With caution for violent tendencies. A male, white, 66'2", 15". Gray, hazel. He is a valid temporary driver's license.
1: Looks like he already got grabbed for that warrant, is that correct?

0: Peru got them a few months ago. All right, 10-4, I'll have Ed on for an outpatient. I'll advise.
1: 10-4.

0: 141.
1: Truck stop, 39 southbound, mile post 114. 39 southbound, mile post 114. A blue Chrysler 300. Blue Chrysler 300. C. Charles, G. George, 91803. CG 91803.

998 eastbound 19 and a quarter. In a black Volvo SUV, black Volvo SUV, Boy Mary 56083. Boy Mary 56083.

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Sterling, 1.34, traffic stop, Rockcut State Park at the Harlem Road exit, Rockcut State Park at the Harlem Road exit, a blue Chevy Equinox, blue Chevy Equinox, see Charles H. Henry 34424, see Charles H. Henry 34424.

Motor assist. Thirty-nine southbound, outpost 115. 39 southbound, outpost 115. A gold Chrysler, Town and Country. Gold Chrysler, Town and Country. Edward SAM 58278. ES 58278.

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0: MSAP 39 southbound exit 2, Chicago Road, 39 southbound Chicago Road, 2-axle white box truck, white 2-axle box truck, no visible registration.
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0: 10 1/4, 880, final mile post 5 6 1/4. Blue truck trying to turn white semi trailer, blue truck trying to white semi trailer. Illinois semi trailer plate 680445, same over time. 680445, same over time.
1: One 49 and 680445, the CMP time clear. White 2020 utility trailer.

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1: Ocean 222, traffic stop. 90 West 24. 90 West on 24. Grade Toyota RAV4. Grade Toyota RAV4. Washington, C. Charles, SM, Z Zebra 7458. C. Charles, SM, Z Zebra 7458, Washington.

Control, 43 traffic. So. Traffic stop 39 southbound, outpost 115, 39 southbound, outpost 116, red truck tractor, white semi trailer, red truck tractor, white semi trailer, Michigan, E. Edward, 323-578, E. Edward, 323-578, Michigan.

0: Frank 31, go ahead.
1: Sterling 1, Frank 31, traffic stop. Illinois 17 and 82, Illinois 17 and 82, Henry County, on a white truck tractor hauling timber. White truck tractor hauling timber. Illinois 969-209, same overtime. 969-209, same overtime.

0: One Frank 31, go ahead.
1: Portion, people, 1, 2, 3, 1, 4, 0, 7.

0: Go ahead.
1: Northbound Malto 66. I-39 northbound Malto 66. Rolled. Fire EMS are en route.
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0: 50 units, reckless driving, ID, westbound, Outpost 102. Outpost 102, 1349, white truck tractor, truck 207906 H. Henry, truck 207906 H. Henry, 1028, expired 6-2026, TNT Intermodal, Tinley Park, white 2014 Freightliner truck, make your own case.
1: On 59, 4 Patrol 5, go ahead.

Carolyn 1050, initiate incident, multiple. Initiate incident, multiple. Myself, 1 frame 59, will be at 3401 East 2062nd Road in Ottawa. 3401 East 2062nd Road in Ottawa. DNR inspection secure 30.

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It's going to be a truck tractor with a white semi-trailer, truck tractor with a white semi-trailer, Illinois semi-trailer plate, 105-2472, SM over T-Tom. 105-2472, SM over T-Tom, Illinois semi-trailer plate.

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2: Question 222, 10-4.

Sterling 166, traffic stop. Westbound 79 and 3/4. 88 westbound 79 and 3/4 on a silver Toyota Camry. Silver Toyota Camry. Camry. D-David SCM 47728. D-David SCM 47728.

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0: 7728, clear hit based on DLN from registration response for Alam Hijan Abdallah, female 052284, an active order protection on file caution, armed and dangerous violent tendencies. Additional information available, go ahead. If lenses, D-David SAM 47728, expired 8-2024, silver 2007 Toyota. Go ahead.
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0: 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On a Black Dodge Avenger. Black Dodge Avenger. Wisconsin. Adam Edward F. Frank. 9048. Adam Edward Frank. 9048.

0: Charlie 43 Motor Assist. Westbound, just west of Alpine. Bypass 20, westbound, just west of Alpine. Black Honda CRV, Black Honda CRV, D. David Enora 81370. 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
0: Charles 50.

Charles 50 Sterling says. Charles 50, 1040.

0: 165, I 90 eastbound, mile post 9 and a quarter, right shoulder. I 90 eastbound, mile post 9 and a quarter, right shoulder. Just over a Dodge Ram with a camper that has a flat tire. They're self-sufficient enough to change it themselves. However, they are requesting traffic control. Oakbrook has been advised, no ETA on a help truck.
1: Sterling 166, motor assist.
0: 166, go ahead.
1: 58 eastbound at the 88.9, it's a black Honda Odyssey, Illinois fleet plate, F-Rank over P-Paul 367028, F-Rank over P-Paul 367028.
0: F-Rank P-Paul 367028, clear black 2026 Honda van.

0: It is on the camper. They're going to be westbound at the 12 and 3 quarters.
1: Goodbye, 10-4.

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1: Charles 219, go ahead.
0: 32.
1: 219, 10-4.

Sir, once you identify yourself. Struggle 159 traffic stop. US 20 eastbound at Keith Road. US 20 eastbound Keith Road, Winnebago County. White Dodge Journey, 123-9360. 123-9360.

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Sterling 1334, traffic stop. Area Rock at State Park, Lions Club Picnic, Area Rock at State Park, white Honda Civic, white Honda Civic, Frank George 65121, Frank George 65121.

from 88 westbound to 39 northbound. Ramp from 88 westbound to 39 northbound. White BMW sedan, white BMW sedan. F-Rank M-Nora 63309. F-Rank M-Nora 63309.

0: 166, Sterling status.
1: Sterling 166, here.
0: Six, over.

Charlie 271, traffic stop. Southern Mile Post 10, I-80, eastbound Mile Post 10, Black Chevy Equinox, Black Chevy Equinox, C. Charles R. Robert, 95611, C. Charles R. Robert, 95611.

0: Fairly Houston, I Jackson, Mount 539 northbound, mile post 27, 939 northbound, mile post 57. We had a great GMC Sierra, 429-9055, depot truck. 429-9055, depot truck, please.
1: 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I'll be out with Love's Park at Harlem Road and Perryville Road, Winnebago County. Harlem Road and Perryville Road, Winnebago County, secure 30-30.
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1: 88 west on to 77, 88 west on to 77. So Silver Mazda SUV, Silver Mazda SUV. 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
0: 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I'll be out at... looks like 510, Illinois 84, in front of Glazed Donut.

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0: 271, go ahead.
1: I-88 westbound, milepost 8. I-88 westbound, milepost 8. Gray Toyota Highlander, Gray Toyota Highlander, Iowa, Peepaw, Wyong, G. George, 267. Peepaw, Wyong, G. George, 267, Iowa.

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1: Pass.
0: 3 northbound, this is Alba Sandy Hollow. 11th Street northbound, this is Alba Sandy Hollow, Rockford. Gray Buick Encore, Lit. Gray Buick Encore, F-Rank J. John, 31212. F-Rank J. John, 31212.
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Wanted aggravated battery with a firearm, 30th Street and 5th Avenue, Rock Island, 1622. Wanted aggravated battery with a firearm, 30th Street and 5th Avenue at 1622. Suspect Danny Robinson, male black. Suspect Danny Robinson, male black. Vehicle a red 2009 Dodge Challenger. Red 2009 Dodge Challenger. The Edward XX-ray 87313. The Edward XX-ray 87313. 1028 Danny Robinson. Galesburg. Red 2009 Dodge. Maybe en route to Galesburg. Authority PD Rock Island State Police Trip 2.

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0: 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I'll be back en route to Harlem and Perryville.
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Westmont 78, 78. White Jeep SUV, white Jeep SUV. Illinois fleet plate, F rank over P Paul 364719. F rank over P Paul 364719.

0: East Bay Road, North 32nd, East Bay Road, North 32nd, Hill, South John, he's going to be on a black Kia, Union, Nora, 48196. Correction on that, 28. He's David and Nora, 48196. 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
0: East 8th Road, North 32nd. East 8th Road, North 32nd, LaSalle County.
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0: 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General 1 Chrysler Road. 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The Frank R. Robert 82073. 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

0: 259, go ahead.
1: North 33rd Road, East 8th. North 33rd Road and East 8th Road, South County. It's going to be on a black pickup. 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

Ms. Berninich to DY, eastbound from Lehigh Park, Oglesby 1819. 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State Police Troop 2 Sterling, KSA 774.

759 horses. Left 20 eastbound, just west of I-39. Left 20 eastbound, just west of I-39. Looks like someone's trying to get a jump. It's going to be first vehicles of black Chevrolet Equinox, black Chevrolet Equinox. 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

westbound 39 north on a gray Nissan sedan, gray Nissan sedan, Edward Y. Young 20928, Edward Y. Young 20928.

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0: Having South Miami en route to that monitor assist.
1: Alpha 74, ID westbound Alpha 74. White Buick, white Buick. The registration is not clear. Maintenance advised is occupied by possibly two male subjects.

Charlie 135, Charlie South. And I the westbound is 22. City westbound is 22 on a black dash Drago. Another way taxi. 295, I'm over Sam. 295 is out of Sam.

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0: David Edwards, John Edwards, Sam Union, Sam. First of Andreas, Adam, Nora, David, Robert, Edward, Sam, middle of E. Edwards, Jesus, Andreas, E. Edward, male, 04-1792, 04-1792.

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1: Has multiple expired protection orders on file, caution, armed and dangerous. Additional information available, 1061. Juan 65, Andres y Edward de Jesus, male, 41792, no exact match. Andres Emilio de Jesus, male, 41792. Durant search detainer, arrest stolen on this record. Caution, subject reported to be on probation and supervised release. Status paroled in MSR custody. Paroled status. If offender is arrested on new felony offenses, including felony traffic, contact IDOC, male, 34510192, black, brown. Additional information available, 1061. 165, Andres y Edward de Jesus, male, 41792, officer safety alert. Correction, no exact match. Andres Emilio de Jesus, male, 41792, officer safety alert. Do not arrest based on this information. Caution, they're reported to be involved with gang crime activity. Do not search, detain, or arrest based solely on this record. Male, tattoo left arm, 34510192, black, brown, Spanish, Cobras. Additional information available, go ahead. 165, the Jesus, valid duplicate, Class D, David, go ahead.
0: Secure 30.